0: Yaz Radyosu
1: Fenomen. I'm not a dog, I'm not a fool. 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
3: Let's
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